Music and more of it, Ballarat's 3BA 102.3. Abracadabra from the Steve Miller Band. It is the 80s lunch hour, and that was a big hit for the Steve Miller Band back when this was one of our favourite things to drink.

0: 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This is the Two Ups at Two.
1: If it happens.

0: When one is never enough, here's another. This is the Two Ups at Two.
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1: Hello there, it's Jonesy Demanda driving you home. So the 18-month at home has a bit of an
2: Your
1: obsession.
2: Your grandson?
1: Yeah, has a bit of an obsession with keeping up appearances.
2: It's so random.
1: Just quietens him down. And then we all sit there and watch it.
2: Well, you do.
1: He's even started dressing like one of the characters from the show. He's
2: not
1: wearing Hyacinth
2: little... Bouquet.
1: Not a Hyacinth.
2: She's wearing a fascinator.
1: I'm sure that'll put the cat amongst the pigeons. No, he's wearing a white singlet because Onslow, one of the characters, he wears a singlet most times.
2: I wonder what that's such a strange choice for a young child.
1: It is. But the
2: tribal drum is beating for my old-fashioned kid.
1: Katrina.
2: Hello, Katrina. How old-fashioned is your child?
3: Well, do you remember my little son, Lachlan, from the piano?
2: Oh, yes! Hello!
1: Yes.
3: He absolutely loves you guys. He promotes you guys at school. He absolutely loves your station. He promotes all your shows.

saw the Screaming Jets recently. Still got a great set of pipes on him in 2026. Dave Gleeson, the front man. That's better. Ballarat's own 3BA. But it's time to celebrate some birthdays in the big show. Celebrating the birthdays of Ballarat locals every single weekday. Thanks to our mates at Arnie Jack's. Whatever you're celebrating, make it a night at Arnie Jack's, Ballarat's celebration destination. Just for celebrating somebody you love, every Friday you could be winning yourself a $50 Arnie Jack's voucher as well. There's lots of ways to get involved with that. You can give us a call, 5332-1023. 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On this day, September the 18th, 18th in 1960,